0: and I'll write your name.
1: Tony Hawk was in town, and as per tradition, he left an autographed skateboard at a park for someone to find. 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I think more celebrities need to be like Tony Hawk, because that is cool. Do you think Bruno Mars will do it when he comes to town? We'll find out. Here he is on Mix 100.

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3: Well, we're still looking at major delays. Northbound I-25 coming out of the tech center. Also, northbound I-25 approaching 6th Avenue. Stop and go through that stretch. I-70 westbound is jammed up solid between Quebec all the way over to I-25. And that crash on the west side, westbound I-70 at C-470, is causing headaches. 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I'm Bill Jones with traffic on Mix 100.
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0: Katie had a funny line off the air, and I was like, we need to explore this more. What was your line?
1: Oh, I said I'm a sucker for a good bench.
0: And I was like, bench, please. Yeah. I have told my wife I want a memorial bench. I want it before I die, so I want my memorial bench now so I can enjoy my bench while I'm alive and take in the view wherever I decide to place it.
1: Because who would appreciate that bench more than the person who it's dedicated
0: my
1: to,
0: my name's
1: right?
0: on this bench. Like I said, bench, please.
1: Can mine be in the shape of a butterfly?
0: You can do whatever you want. You can do it. Mine's going to be in the shape of a Traeger, and it's going to be like the lid open, so it's like I'm sitting in the Traeger in memorial of J-Piz, all right? Jeremy, Katie, and Josh in the
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3: Or if you're still stuck in traffic, it won't make you feel any better to know that things are actually beginning to wind down. But we still have major delays northbound I-25 coming out of the tech center up past I-225. Really jammed up still northbound 25 between Lincoln Broadway up to 6th Avenue. Major delays westbound I-70 between Quebec all the way over to I-25. 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
1: Here's something I bet you didn't need to know. 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

0: things that I've got.
1: I don't mean to rush your weekend along, but next week you can win tickets to see 5 Seconds of Summer, who will be at the Junkyard on the 22nd of August. It's Ed Sheeran now on

0: have a great weekend. We're going to be back bright and early on Monday morning. Be thinking about this. 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
0: No, no, no. 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

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We are Denver's best music Mix 100. 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He's alive and well. See, that wouldn't happen here. It's the band.

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It's Synergy. Oh, remember that little monkey Punch that was getting bullied? He just turned a year old and he is getting thousands of birthday messages. Meanwhile, your cousin hasn't texted you back yet, has he?

Yeah, we have entered the cruel summer era, haven't we? 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It's the weekend. Mix 100.

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Well, if you're one of those that prefers sipping on a glass of wine rather than being in a crowded bar, get tickets right now for Wine Time at Elitch Gardens. It's going to be on the 28th of August, which is a Friday night. How perfect is that? Go do it at Mix100.

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1: is
0: the axolotl. And we've talked about
2: axolotls.
0: Axolotls. They are
2: axolotl?
0: A type. Yeah, they're axolotl.
2: Axolotl.
0: No waddle.
3: What is it? Say it again.
0: Axolotl. Keep that L going.
2: Axolotl.
0: No.
3: I can't say it.
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3: What is that?
2: Axolotl.
0: No waddle.
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I'm Synergy. Where are all my pumpkin spice latte fans? Tuesday, August 25th, the wait will be over. Starbucks releasing that and other drinks like pumpkin cream cold brew and pumpkin spice frappuccino. Yummy!

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I'm Synergy, and I don't think anybody has ever looked back and said, I am so glad I stayed home cleaning the house instead of going out and enjoying some wine with friends. 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

0: 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We're going to be back bright and early on Monday morning. 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

X100. It's Synergy, not to rush your weekend along, but next week with Fast Five, you could win a pair of tickets to see 5 Seconds of Summer. They're going to be at the Junkyard on the 22nd of August.

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Billie Eilish. 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Shawn Mendes is up now. 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

Denver's best music, Mix 100. I'm Synergy, and you know it's got to be true. ASAP Rocky came out saying that Rihanna has been in the studio cooking up something fresh for all of us. I cannot wait. Here she is with Love on the Brain.

I'm thinking that your Friday night deserves something better than another trip to Target, don't you? 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

0: talking about the hereafter. The little signs that you know that somebody is still with you, that has passed on.
1: My grandpa passed away a few years ago, and my mom inherited the house. So we were moving her into the house, and you kept hearing footsteps upstairs, like somebody was like walking up and down the hallway and everything. And, you know, it was freaking me out. 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
0: The only thing I can attribute that to is, wouldn't it be funny if they got a video of this blue jay wearing giant boots walking all over the roof of their house? Anyone else? Jeremy, Katie, and Josh in the
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But before I leave, I want to put a quote to your day. Be the kind of love you always needed. I'm leaving you with B.O.B. and Bruno Mars on Mix 100. 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

0: 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We're going to be back bright and early on Monday morning. 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
1: Oh, I wish you would.
0: Oh, because they're doing a little thing where you can help name the grizzly bears, and you know, for a $5 minimum donation, you're also helping.
1: Does it go right to the grizzly bears?
0: It does, yeah. It goes to all the grizzly bears who need that money. You know what I mean?
1: You show up to the zoo,
0: exactly.
1: The grizzly bears have giant gold chains on.
0: They don't know how to do Venmo.
1: Some Ray-Bans.
0: You know, the GoFundMe. They don't know how to do that yet. So this is
1: there. 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

0: have a great weekend. We're going to be back bright and early on Monday morning. Be thinking about this. 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
1: You know?
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0: Katie had a funny line off the air, and I was like, we need to explore this more. What was your line?
1: Oh, I said I'm a sucker for a good bench.
0: And I was like, bench, please. Yeah. I have told my wife I want a memorial bench. I want it before I die, so I want my memorial bench now so I can enjoy my bench while I'm alive and take in the view wherever I decide to place it.
1: Because who would appreciate that bench more than the person who it's dedicated
0: my
1: to,
0: my name's
1: right?
0: on this bench. Like I said, bench, please.
1: Can mine be in the shape of a butterfly?
0: You can do whatever you want. You can do it. Mine's going to be in the shape of a Traeger, and it's going to be like the lid open, so it's like I'm sitting in the Traeger in memorial of J-Piz, all right?
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0: great weekend. We're going to be back bright and early on Monday morning. 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
0: the axolotl. 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
0: Axolotls. 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
2: axolotl?
0: A type. Yeah, they're axolotl.
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0: No waddle.
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0: Axolotl. 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

0: 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We're going to be back bright and early on Monday morning. 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
2: Oh-wee. 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Sweet Nick Knack, who had been on, I don't know, probably the website. I don't think she was on a phone. 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
3: Mm-hmm.
2: She was in the queue for half-price Denver Broncos tickets yesterday.
3: Oh, yeah, that was yesterday.
2: How many you pick up? Now, it's been no secret on this show that I'm not the biggest sports guy, okay? I am not a sports guy.
4: You?
2: I'm trying to tread lightly here because we are owned by a sports company. But
3: yeah, but okay. Nick Knack is.
2: But Nick Knack is very much a sports fan, and she loves the Denver.

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1: Mm-hmm. Loves them with a passion. We got a flag and everything that goes out front.
2: So she hopped on yesterday for those half-price tickets, and she was number 11,000 in the queue.
3: Oh.
2: 11,000 people were in the queue yesterday.
4: So that's not good, huh?
3: He probably didn't.
2: She got all the way down to being number 300 in the queue.
4: Oh.
2: And it said, tickets are now sold out. And she I talked to her on the phone. I was like, oh, no. That would have been so much fun.
3: As your fist pumping in the air.
2: I'm so bummed you didn't get those tickets. And then I hung up and went, yeah! I had both hands up and out my sunroof.
4: Yeah!
2: That's the last thing I want to do is try to go down to Mile High for a goofy Broncos game.
4: Well,
2: with a bunch of amateurs and with half-price tickets.
4: Aren't you going to do it anyway at some point?
2: Hell
4: when
2: you
4: want to save money?
2: No, like, the parking is nasty down there. There's so many people. It's so expensive.
4: I'd love it.
2: I'll watch it on my couch with her.
4: Yeah.
2: I'll support her via my couch. But she's like, yeah, I made it all the way down to 300 people. And then they were sold out. Oh, poor Mick Mack. Poor sweet honey baby.
4: At least you sound really genuine.
2: Poor honey, sweetie. Really sugar baby, little mama.
4: Go Broncos.
2: I'm kind of irritated with her anyway, though, because apparently I'm drinking too much coffee in the morning now. So I make our coffee in the morning, and I do 12 cups, okay? But it only does, like, 10-ish.
4: Mm-hmm. Yeah, same.
2: It's stupid.
4: Yep. Yeah. I don't know why it does that.
2: It's false advertising.
4: Yeah.
2: That's a jerk move from the coffee company. Anyway, so I get a cup for me, and I get a cup for her as we start our day in the morning, prepare for the show, all that stuff. And then I usually get, like, I got this Yeti tumbler right here.
4: Mm-hmm.
2: Oh, it's there.
4: There it is.
2: A little coffee in there. Then I fill that up for my ride into work and to have it right here.
4: Yeah.
2: Well, because of that, because our two cups at home and the Yeti tumbler, it leaves her about a half a cup of coffee left in the pot. So she's been getting in my kitchen, in my kitchen.
4: It's a jerk move.
2: And she's like, you're drinking too much coffee because I got to brew a second pot after you leave because you don't leave me enough coffee. So she's beat me down. And now, in the mornings, I have to have a little cup of coffee to start my day.
4: A little tiny little baby, teeny tiny little baby, little
2: baby cup of coffee. I gotta pour it in like a Fisher-Price mug to enjoy my morning coffee and get my day started, because she yells at me. This is my life now.
4: Well, what you need to do is after you take the coffee out of the pot when you're leaving, you need to make another pot.
2: Well, you sound like her. I don't got time for that. I got to get in here. You're not in here early getting ready for the show.
4: Don't press the button yet. Like, let her press the button so it's nice and freshly brewed for her when she gets up.
2: No, because she would want me to hit the button.
4: Does she?
2: Oh, we'd argue about that. You should hit the button so when I go back, it's already brewed.
4: Oh.
2: I don't have to wait when my mouth's all ready for another cup of coffee.
4: Because is she up and at him?
2: She's up and at him.
4: Oh, okay. I thought she went back to sleep.
2: No, she can make her own damn pot of coffee.
4: You should make the coffee for her. I'm on her side with this one.
2: This is what happens after 25 years of being here.
3: I love not being
2: here. You have too much coffee in the morning. You now need to use a child's cup in the morning. You don't get a full grown man's cup of coffee in the morning. You get a little sippy cup, and that's all you get.
4: You know what I
2: love? I don't have to refill the pot.
4: Yeah, separate she beds told you incoming. That, and now you did it.
2: And I did it because I don't want to be yelled at, and I'm scared of her.
4: Yeah,
2: there I am.
4: Get it, girl.
2: Just using my index finger and my thumb trying to grab the little tiny handle for my daughter's dollhouse of coffee.
4: Yeah.
2: And a teeny baby cup.
4: You are the champion.
2: All right. Katie's daughter's trying to squeeze some money out of us, and I'm not happy about
4: you
2: it.
4: You need to help me with this.
2: I don't need to do anything.
4: The baby Nana is doing something so admirable. I just love this. And can I point out she's doing it on her birthday weekend? She is going to Ohio. They are biking across Cleveland. So Pelotonia, I think is what it's called. But no, it's like a grassroots effort. And what it does is it raises money for cancer
2: research.
4: That's
2: great.
4: It's amazing.
2: That's a fantastic cause. They need to raise as much money as possible.
4: And so she needs pledges from people who are saying, if you finish, what?
2: Hold up.
4: What?
2: Does your daughter ride a lot of bikes?
4: She doesn't.
2: She ever been on a bike?
4: Obviously, she's ridden a bike before, but it's
2: not
4: something...
2: But that was back in what?
4: I don't think
2: 92?
4: She's...
2: 92?
4: As an adult, I don't know if she's ever ridden a bike.
2: That's the thing.
4: But, you know, she wanted to do her part. Mama. They're providing the bikes. They're providing the help, everything that she needs to do it. And it's that same, right? It's like riding a bike. It's not like it's hard.
2: I am trying to tread lightly.
4: I know. No, I need to stick up for her because she's my baby Nana. Yeah. But even I said, so not even a trip around the block.
2: Huh? Yeah, so there's that. Like, you're not going to try to work up to this.
4: No,
2: like,
4: yeah, she's just going to go,
0: I'm going to do, Mama. I'm going to get on your bike and ride 40 miles.
4: But she's doing, 17. Oh. But she's doing it for a really good cause. And so I'm not going to tell her, no, don't do
2: I'm
4: that.
2: I'm not poo-pooing the cause
4: right?
2: at all.
4: I'm like, I'm encouraging
2: is fantastic.
4: Her, but you are right. It
2: Can
4: is
2: she
4: a little
2: just donate and not ride
4: hilarious.
2: The bike?
4: It is a little hilarious that she wants to do it. But I'm so encouraging it because here's my mind is like, you're going to do this and you're going to love it. And then you're just going to be a little biker. And she's going to be like one of those people who ride bike on the side of the road. And, you know,
2: doubt it.
4: You're like impressed with them. Like, oh my gosh, look at them go.
0: Mama,
4: like, it's going to be
0: ride bike.
4: Her new passion. But yeah, I am so proud of her. It's funny though, because she needs people to donate to this, which is again, I'm hitting you both up for it. I'm going to send you the link. You need to donate to Zoe's cause. But she's telling me this story last night and she's so bummed because she hasn't raised a lot of money.
2: Because everybody knows.
4: Have you raised? And
2: she's not going to accomplish
4: $25.
2: Everybody
4: and part
2: knows.
4: Part of it is hers. Well, no, she just didn't really.
2: Oh, she donated to herself.
4: She asked people. And then but she asked us a month ago, and at least for me, I told her, I was like, honey, I'm sorry, I kind of forgot. So if you could just send me that link again, I will do it right now. And I did. I felt really bad because I was like, oh my gosh, I haven't even donated to your cause yet. So I donated $50, but, she was just a little bummed about that, but now she's super excited. She's got a few more people who said that they'd donate, and including you two.
2: You
4: I
2: bet
4: already
2: I
4: said
2: won't.
4: You would do it. So
2: what?
3: Why would you do this?
4: I told her. I was like, you know, Jeremy and Josh are going to be proud of you too.
2: You're
4: gonna I just
2: guilt
4: know
2: us.
4: It.
2: Is it the
4: Absolutely.
2: American Cancer Society?
4: No,
2: or?
4: It's a grassroots effort. So it's just like it's called Pelotonia, I believe. Is
2: can
4: the
2: I
4: name
2: just
4: of
2: donate
4: it.
2: To the American Cancer Society?
4: Do you could do both? I feel like doing both would be a great thing for you to do to support the baby Nana in her effort. And
2: I feel
4: the
2: like
4: American
2: this is being
4: Cancer
2: forced
4: Society
2: upon us,
4: because
2: though.
4: We love them. Kinda is. And I'm gonna send
2: Again,
4: you the link right now.
2: Don't get me wrong, because I know I'm gonna get hate mail. Not poo-pooing the cause.
4: Well, no, yeah.
2: Make
4: it's
2: as
4: amazing.
2: Much money as possible.
4: Yeah.
2: But I feel like I'm getting shaken down by baby Nana to donate. And I don't think she can do this, first
4: of
2: all.
4: Mean, of course
2: this
4: she
2: is
4: can
2: coming
4: do
2: out of
4: it.
2: Left field. And don't force me to donate.
4: No, you're going to donate.
2: I don't know anything
4: I
2: about this grassroots.
4: So hard.
2: Do we know for sure all that money is going to research?
4: 100% of the money raised by riders and teams goes to cancer research. I can guarantee you that.
2: You can.
4: Especially if you donate at the link that I'm about to send you.
2: Do you have
3: just
2: to
3: scan
2: finish?
3: This QR code.
4: No, yeah, but she will. 17 miles. She's got this. I'm telling you.
2: Oh, she'll make
4: she
2: it
4: is,
2: three and
4: gets,
2: bail.
4: No, no, no.
2: You're going to find
4: she's
2: her sitting
4: got,
2: in a coffee
4: no.
2: shop with an iced coffee.
4: No, she is competitive.
2: Taking selfies.
4: And determined like her mama. She's going to get this. And when she does.
2: Do you know what's going to be in her
4: you're
2: headphones?
4: You're going to donate double.
2: You know what's going to be in her headphones?
4: What?

0: We're talking about the hereafter. The little signs that you know that somebody is still with you, that has passed on.
1: My grandpa passed away a few years ago, and my mom inherited the house. So we were moving her into the house, and you kept hearing footsteps upstairs. Like somebody was like walking up and down the hallway and everything. And, you know, it was freaking me out. And my mom's like, just holler out, Grandpa, stop. And then it just stopped. There's this blue jay that comes up to the house almost every day. And she thinks that's her dad saying hi as well.
2: The only thing I can attribute that to is, wouldn't it be funny if they got a video of this blue jay wearing giant boots walking all over the roof of their house? Anyone else?
3: Jeremy, Katie, and Josh in the morning. 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
2: It's story time with Katie.
3: Oh, I love it.
2: Gather around, kids. Crisscross applesauce.
3: Yay.
4: It's story time with Miss Katie.
3: Well, this one starts out a little sad.
2: Well,
3: because here's the thing. Is we all know I went, had a little weekend with Chicago guy not too long ago, and it did not go well
2: at all.
3: And so I went out to lunch with one of my girlfriends yesterday, Ryan, and we were talking about it. And she was just like, man, when you were telling your story, I was just crying along with you because she went through something recently and she told me her story. And I was like, oh, MG, people suck sometimes. Like people, and I don't want to say just guys, right? Because you guys get it too. Like people in general suck sometimes, you know? Like, I mean, everybody has a story. It's
2: not just
3: men who are doing women wrong. Like it happens both ways.
5: No, I famously had a harsh breakup on the show earlier, a couple years
2: for
5: ago.
2: For years, I told the story of I was with a woman for 4 years. And then I found out she was sleeping with the bartender at an Applebee's.
3: Oh, yeah. People suck. Like, people suck all
2: people
3: around
2: suck.
3: Sometimes.
2: There's a lot I've of never really... been into an Applebee's since.
3: It really did some damage to you. But anyway, so we were just kind of like commiserating together because it does happen to all of us. And she told me the story. Okay, so she does animal sitting. She watches dogs and whatnot. And she house sits for people when they're out of town. And she was doing that for somebody. And they were also getting their kitchen done at the same time. So there was this work crew of guys in the kitchen while she was house sitting. So my friend Ryan was talking to this guy named Mark, right?
2: Ooh.
3: And Mark was getting all flirty and stuff. And this was over a couple day period of time. And then one night, Mark came into the kitchen and grabbed Ryan and kissed her right there over the burners. Like
2: this is the start of a video.
3: Exactly. Just went into the kitchen, grabbed her, and started kissing her. And she was like, I was so caught off
2: guard.
3: That's
2: like a moment.
3: And not only that, he's a lot younger than her. He's like 10 to 15 years younger than her. So she was totally caught off guard. She was like, okay, Ryan, so got it.
2: Yeah, but she was into it. This wasn't like...
3: she was totally into it.
2: It was respectful.
3: Like, they were flirting, right?
2: Oh, gotcha.
3: And so like when it happened, it was unexpected, but she liked it, right?
2: Did he have his tool belt on?
3: So, I know. It was so much stuff.
4: Oh, your hammer.
3: So hot and sexy, right? So then they start talking and he was just like, you know, I really like you and I'd love if you come over to my house for dinner sometime. Maybe we can keep this going. And she's like, okay. So she got really excited and the next night she said she went over to his house for dinner. And she gets there and the first thing she noticed is she doesn't smell anything cooking. She doesn't see any dinner being prepared. And he's sitting on his couch eating a bowl of soup and doesn't offer her anything. So she was like...
2: You always offer a woman soup.
3: You always offer a woman soup.
2: Toss her a can and a can opener to
3: thing
2: help
3: you
2: yourself.
3: Do. First thing you do, here's your soup, lady. But no, so he didn't offer her anything. And so she just caught... She was like, this is weird. You know, I thought we were going to go out to dinner or
2: that
3: whatever. And so she, before she could bring it up, though, he started like getting closer to her. And then they start banging out again, right?
2: Not again.
3: So then they're sitting
2: Did
3: on the couch.
2: Did he have his tool belt on?
3: He probably kept it on just for good luck. So they're sitting on the couch doing stuff and it starts to go a little further than she wants it to. So she's like, okay, wait, you know, I'm not comfortable going all
2: Hold
3: that.
2: Up.
3: Exactly. And she's like, I'm not looking for just a one night stand type of situation.
2: She's like, I'm not just looking for a bowl of soup.
3: Yes,
2: I want a steak dinner.
3: You need to give me more than soup, homie. And so, you know, they kind of stopped a little bit, but then she's like, can I go use your restroom? And he's like, totally. So here's where it's interesting. She walks through the kitchen and she notices on the refrigerator there are pictures of children that look just
2: like him.
3: And then as she makes her way to the to the bathroom, there is a nursery being built in the bedroom across the hall from the bathroom. But what, Jeremy? Okay. So she goes out and, you know, Ryan is an adult
2: grown woman.
3: So he's
2: got kids.
3: So she asks him. She feels he's married. I mean, this is the way she explained it. She's like, I felt like this man was married and I just walked into a situation I did not want to be in.
5: Well, the nursery being built.
3: Exactly. Yeah. So she comes out and she asks Mark, are you married? Flat out. And he's like, oh, no. He's like, and then she said, well, what about the pictures and the nursery? Oh, this is my brother's house. Those are my nephews.
2: Okay.
3: So I'm just at my brother's house.
2: That's
3: legit. She didn't believe him. She didn't feel good about his answer, so she left, right? The next
2: day. No, the pictures of the children.
3: Looked just like him.
2: Did they have little tool belts on? Out of curiosity.
3: They didn't.
2: Okay,
3: no, they
2: so
3: didn't.
2: It's not confirmed then that they are his kids.
3: She didn't tell me that specifically,
2: okay.
3: But I'm just assuming.
2: All right, please continue.
3: Okay, so anyway, the next day when she's, you know, they're back at the kitchen and, you know, they're
2: she
3: working on
2: back.
3: It and she's, well, because she's house-sitting still.
2: Okay, gotcha.
3: And
2: gotcha,
3: they're
2: gotcha.
3: Working on the kitchen. So she asks his coworker, hey, Austin, is Mark married? And Austin says, yeah.
2: Oh, Mark, no.
3: Not only that.
2: There it is.
3: Because she's like, well, where's Mark's family then? Where's Mark? Yeah. And he says, they're visiting her family in Minnesota before the baby comes.
2: No!
3: So the story's not even over yet.
2: Oh, my
3: story's
2: God, there's
3: not
2: more?
3: Even over yet. Because then the house owners come home. And my friend Ryan, again, she's a grown woman, and she's going to do it. So she tells them, she's like, how well do you know Mark and the people who are working on your kitchen? And she says, well, Mark's an old family friend. So the homeowner
2: knows Mark
3: and his family. So then Ryan tells them she told her everything. She told her everything. And now
2: Why would he do that?
3: Because Mark's getting a divorce. Yeah, she's divorcing him now.
2: Oh.
3: No, now she found out. After she told her what happened with Ryan, that wife was like, heck to the no.
2: So then the wife
3: found out. And now they're getting a divorce.
2: What?
3: And good for, I was so proud of that wife. I don't even know that woman, but I'm like, good for you, lady. No, that's hard to do when you're pregnant.
2: I cannot imagine. It's ballsy on his part to do that in a house where he knows the family.
3: Right? And clearly he's done this before, or the wife wouldn't have been so quick to pack up her stuff and leave. I mean, she took the kids. She moved to Minnesota to be with her family again. So it's like they completely parted ways.
2: That's wild.
3: And, you know, Ryan, she feels a little bad about it, but also she's like, I feel like it was my duty to tell everybody. I'm like, absolutely. Like, I'd probably do the same thing.
2: Yeah, can I talk about this on the radio?
3: I did ask her. I was like, can I tell people about this? Because, again, it goes into when you're dealing with stuff like this. Like, you know, Chicago guy treated me like absolute crap, and it's only in hindsight that I can see that now. But to be able to talk with other people about it and feel like, you know, there are people out there feeling like I am.
2: It had to make you feel good.
3: And I hated it. And I told her that. I was like, I don't want...
2: It made you feel good in a bad way, kind of.
3: It makes me feel not alone, is a better way to put it. That other people go through this, too. And we get through it, you know? And so that's the big thing. But, man, I
2: it's too bad because it started so, like, hot.
3: I know.
2: Like, it started like a rom-com, you know? You got your house sitting. You got a hot dude in his flannel and his work boots and a tool belt. And he, you know, embraces you in the kitchen and you make out. I mean, that would give anybody goosies.
3: Yeah. It really would.
2: It would get me goosies if this guy came over and gave me kisses.
5: My.
2: But the red flag was probably the soup. I mean,
3: well,
2: that
3: exactly.
2: Really,
5: yeah, what is that?
3: On the couch eating soup.
2: Do you know
3: like,
2: what kind of soup he was eating?
3: I think
5: help yourself.
3: Beef chair. I think it was the it's just a
2: vegetable
3: dumb
2: beef.
3: Soup.
2: That's a dumb soup.
3: Mark's dumb.
2: Well, yeah. Go for a chicken noodle
3: you're
2: guy.
3: Dumb
2: for
3: soup,
2: sure.
3: Mark.
2: Well, thank you for that story. That was fantastic. I love it.
3: Welcome.
2: I love other people's drama so much.
3: So juicy.
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0: 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Hey, Jaden, Braden, Zayden, come on in, you guys. Luke, what's up, buddy? How's baseball going? I've got the game streaming in the den. Maybe you can pick up some pointers before we take on Kennedy next week. Ashley A, Ashley D, Ashley P, is this for a group project again? Because last time it looked a lot like high-speed reality TV research. Hey, Kristen! You got the ring light and the tripod this time. Don't forget to tag the house with the fastest internet. Honey, it's going to be another late one. We're going to need more snacks.
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1: Mix 100.
2: Oh, I know, Katie, you're a massive coffee drinker.
3: Oh, yeah.
2: And it's back. Dunkin's viral 48-ounce iced bucket.
3: Oh, my goodness.
2: It's a beverage bucket that you can roll into Dunkin' and get 48 ounces of classic coffee, iced lattes. You can even throw in some of their refreshers into it, I guess. Anyway, it looks like a sand pail that you would take to the beach.
3: But when, okay, so when I break it down, though, it's just four 12-ounce cups of coffee, right?
2: Well, the way to go to do math. That's impressive.
3: I drink that. So
2: is that about right?
3: Yeah, I don't feel like that would be too much for me now that I think about it.
2: Well, I think it's like the whole shock value when you see it, because it's literally a bucket with a lid.
3: All at once. Yeah.
2: All at once, and you're like, this is not fitting in my cup holder.
3: I'm going to have to hold this.
2: It's about $13, so I don't know if that's cheaper than four 12-ouncers.
4: That's not bad.
2: It might
4: 13,
2: be.
4: Yeah, that's got to be.
3: That's a good deal.
2: But here's the thing. The Dunkin' stores are only getting limited supplies. So if you want one, you got to zip out there pretty darn quick.
3: What if I bring my own bucket?
2: Well, it's like the 7-Eleven thing. Like on the days where you can bring in anything and fill it up with Slurpees.
3: Maybe do that. Because if you've only got so many buckets.
2: What would you bring in?
3: That's fine, but
4: portable bathtub.
3: I know, right? Like one of those baby baths.
2: Yeah.
3: Oh,
2: nah,
3: it's got
2: you. Got to get it back out to your car. What are you bringing?
3: You can
2: like
3: totally
2: a boot.
3: Bring that
2: an
3: out
2: old
3: to
2: boot?
3: Your car.
4: No,
3: I'm
4: not doing
3: not
4: a shoey.
3: Put it in a shoe.
4: No.
3: I'd have to probably think.
2: All
3: about
2: right, you
3: that.
2: Puzzled it.
3: But
4: hard
3: I'd
4: hat.
3: Definitely do it. A hard hat.
2: There you
3: it's
2: go.
3: The best one we've got so far.
2: Anyway, $13 at Dunkin'. It's their beverage bucket. Go check it out today. All right, so Katie has been bugging me for like a week to talk about HOAs. So now's your time to shine, girl.
3: Well, with all these drought and water restrictions, it's getting kind of crazy. Like the drama with the HOA and people watering their lawn and getting in trouble for it. There's so many different ways to go here. So for one, now I don't experience the HOA thing, but you do, Jeremy. You're even on the board.
2: I'm on the board.
3: So
2: the power.
3: Tell me the laws and what you guys can do.
2: Well, let me bore you.
3: No, like when it comes to watering, because we are in a drought.
2: Yeah.
3: So when people have brown grass, isn't that just expected? Your HOA can't fine you
2: for
3: that.
2: Yeah, and I've been seeing all sorts of stories about how the HOAs are sending letters out to people, threatening to fine them, things like that. My neighbor across the street actually was getting a bunch of them, and he got pissed.
3: Well, I would be mad. I don't even have an HOA, and I'm mad for him.
2: But from what I understand, there is a Denver law that protects homeowners in droughts when it comes to their lawn.
3: Yeah.
2: That the HOA can't ding you for dry brown grass because you're not allowed to water
3: now. You can't.
2: So from what I understand is we can't ding you.
3: Okay, because
2: there is some issues. Like if it goes deeper, though, and it like turns to like essentially just soil, and you're having like soil patches and things like that pop up, I think there is something in there where you can start dinging people for that. But just if you got dry brown lawn, I don't think you can.
3: There are so many stories like on the news sites where they're talking to individual people where they're dealing with their HOA and they're getting letters and the news stations reach out to the properties and nobody's getting back to them. So it's just like it's so dramatic. And even just with watering, I saw somebody post on Facebook that they tried to water at like 2 a.m. so that they could get away with it. But then they're like, I got a $250 bill from Aurora.
2: They still know. You're not being sneaky.
3: Yeah. So there are just so many ways that I think people, you know, and kudos to everyone who's doing their part and making sure they.
2: I've been a good boy, even.
3: I know.
2: Like, I cherish my lawn. Yes. I try to get the best lawn in the neighborhood every summer, but I'm sticking to my 2 days a week.
3: Yeah. This year, it's just not a thing.
2: But
3: right?
2: I'm putting down like fertilizers and stuff that help keep things somewhat green, you know, a lot of Revive and things like that.
3: Yeah.
2: Hashtag dad move.
3: Yeah.
2: But yeah, I'm sticking to it. But I've seen people, you know, popping on the days they're not supposed to.
3: You know what I think it's funny is there's another story floating around where neighbors are narking on their neighbors to get them in trouble with the water department.
2: Snitches get stitches, bro.
3: Yeah, so if you, like, you know, keep your music loud late at night or you let your dog go murmur on your neighbor's lawn, like, Maybe now might be, you know, yeah, try not to get away with stuff because your neighbor can tell on you and then you'll get fined. And these are not, you know, cheap fines.
1: They're not cheap, yeah.
2: So that to me is, that's already a neighborhood beef going on. Yeah. There's something already there that a neighbor is going to report you, because I'm not that guy for sure. I'm not going to be like, oh, Nancy down the street.
3: Yeah.
2: She ran it for 10 minutes too long.
3: Did you see her water it? What does she think she's doing? It's not our day.
2: Have you seen the heat? It's not a day. My lawn still actually looks fairly decent, even though I'm just doing the 2 days and the fertilizer. And I've actually had a couple neighbors like come up to me and they're like, are you following the rules?
3: Oh, really?
2: Like, be honest with me. Are you following the rules?
3: Tell me what
2: you mean. Like, I'm following the rules. I really, really am.
3: Are you gatekeeping your secrets, though, so that your lawn looks better than theirs? Because you better watch out. You better watch out. Your neighbors might get mad at you and be like, hello, little tin water department. I'd like
2: Chair bear across the street.
3: There's a radio guy. He thinks he's real funny.
2: We got a funny guy here across the street.
3: With his water.
2: Funny guy with his green grass over there, huh? Not so funny when you get that big fine in the mail, huh, there, radio guy?
3: Watch out.
2: I'm coming for you. I'm coming for you. Also, you're not too far off, Katie.
3: Just really saying. Not.
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0: Have a great weekend. We're going to be back bright and early on Monday morning. 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
0: No, No. Hey, some guys are into that.
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2: I need somebody to look this up. You can text us. Let me know if this is real or not. My wife just sent it to me. I didn't have time to search it up, but I just saw it and I laughed. I have a feeling this is fake. It's coming out of Yellowstone National Park. She sent me a screenshot off Instagram. Park rangers have arrested a 34-year-old man after he allegedly dressed in a homemade bison costume and spent nearly 2 hours chasing down tourists while yelling at them, "Now you know how it feels. Now you know how it feels." Is this true?
3: Okay, it looks like it's fake, but now we kind of have ideas, don't we? That's funny. Oh, God.
2: Look at the picture. Look at the picture of the ranger. You see it?
3: Can we get arrested for something like that?
2: I would think that's probably frowned on to dress as a bison and run around and chase people.
3: Great radio station thing to do.
2: God, I saw this and I was like, No.
3: And it's funny because even this article that breaks it down is like, at first glance, the story seems somewhat believable given the long list of tourist antics at America's oldest national park.
2: Yeah,
3: like,
2: yeah.
3: How funny.
2: I wrote back, I go, "I feel like this would be fake." And she's like, "Well, so-and-so sent it to me. This is how things get rolling, you know? That friend is probably sending it to 10 other people, and they're sending it to 10 people.
3: And they found it on the internet, so it's got to be true.
2: Right? And now I'm talking about it on the radio. Now you know how it feels." So funny. Absolutely fantastic.
3: That's good stuff.
2: So shout out to all of our stressed parents listening this morning. I feel you, dog. I feel you. Survey found that 77% of parents say that back to school season makes life so incredibly hectic. You start looking at everything. The rising school supply costs are stressing parents out. Balancing kids' schedules with your schedules causes a ton of household friction. Now you definitely have to come up with a bunch of new dinner time ideas to make sure that the family is fed and happy in the evening and they're ready to start a new day the next day when school's in session. A lot of people just feel overextended right now. But we hear you. We see you. We
3: absolutely
2: feel you.
3: Yeah. No, and it's getting worse and worse. Like, I remember when the baby Nana needed that list of school supplies, and now there's digital stuff on it that costs so much. I mean, remember when we just had to pay for those $100 calculators? We had to do extra chores to get those. Yeah.
2: The old TI-84.
3: I don't know about you. But, yeah, it is. And then you hit the nail on the head with childcare if you're working. Ugh, like, so much stuff
2: juggling.
3: Goes into it.
2: We were going over the schedule the other night at the dinner table, going over new school times and stuff for the kids.
3: Yeah.
2: Now we're experiencing high school where they have different, you know, schedules on different days and trying to juggle all that. I hate it. And then on top of it, we've got a whole nother level of stress going on in the house right now because my son did get his permit. So now he's driving. And I'm out there. I did about 30-40 minutes with him yesterday out in an empty parking lot, zipping around, trying to teach him how to drive. Let's just say we got to work on backing up.
3: No, for sure. Like,
2: we got to work on backing, for
3: there's
2: sure.
3: There's a lot of that same feeling, like when they start walking and they're mobile. And it's like,
2: this is a whole new world
3: to me.
2: Well,
3: I know,
2: right,
3: but
2: now,
3: like, it brings back that fear of what are they going to get into. And when they start to drive, it's the same thing.
2: All
3: it's
2: sorts of trouble.
3: Yeah, thankfully you can track them now. Like, that's something that's
2: absolutely
3: in your favor, you know?
2: It was kind of funny because we were out in this empty parking lot. And seriously, there was like 5 or 6 other cars zipping around in there. All of them have the student driver sticker on the back. So it's like the perfect time of day to go, you know, like noon when nobody's around. A lot of school parking lots are empty right now. And so we were out there and there's all these newbies just dodging each other in these parking lots. And I'm like, this might not be a good idea right now. Hey, let's practice backing.
3: Maybe you need some cones.
2: Yeah.
3: You probably need to get some cones.
2: Anyway, shout out to all the parents out there. We feel you. I'm in the same boat right now. Katie's been in that boat. We understand what you're going through. And don't worry, you'll get through it.
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0: Brittany, before you go, there's something I want you to have.
1: Oh, it's beautiful. But wait a minute, isn't this?
0: Yeah, yes it is.
1: But I thought the old lady dropped it into the ocean in the end.
0: Well, baby, I went down and got

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2: I got a couple stories about the Zers, Gen Z. You give us so much material. Thank you, guys. According to a new report, Gen Zers are trying to enhance their workplace culture.

0: with something that they are calling microjoys.
1: Oh, my job has so many microjoys.
2: Okay, so like looking on the bright side, but they gave it a fancy word.
0: Is
2: that it? I mean, a trendy little buzzworthy word, right?
1: Oh my God, this is great because I have micro journeys on my vision board.
0: So it's small moments throughout the day that make your work day more enjoyable, productive, and sustainable. So they surveyed about 500 Zers between the ages of 18 and 25. And they said, taking short breaks makes my workday more enjoyable and it helps me perform better.
2: Uh-huh.
0: Snacks.
2: I was hoping they'd be on the list because that was mine.
0: Snacks is a micro joy for me.
2: Yeah.
0: But they have to be like really small chips because it's micro joy.
2: Oh.
0: Stepping outside for fresh air, chatting with your cool coworkers, or enjoying a favorite beverage.
2: See, little things. I like that.
0: Not completing a task or, you know, being with a company for 20 years.
2: So, I mean, those are just things
0: we have
2: you do
0: chips.
2: At work. But if you can really...
0: We have a basket of chips in the kitchen.
2: If you can enjoy moments like that throughout the day, I feel like you are living that life. Because that is the secret to life. I don't know if you know this, but enjoy the passing of time. That is the secret to life, is to be able to really enjoy the moment that you're in right now, me in this room with you two fine gentlemen.
0: Oh, that's
2: nice. I'm enjoying this a lot.
0: My moment is when the show's over and
2: Shut
0: I get
2: up,
0: to
2: Jeremy.
0: Leave and I don't have to see you till tomorrow morning. That's my micro joy.
2: You love me.
0: When I walk out the front doors, I'm like, whew, no more. No more.
2: You like to put up a front, but you love it. You love it.
0: And it's my micro joy. We don't really have a lot of micro joys here, though, do we?
2: Yeah, we do.
0: Yes, do we? Do.
2: There are Snoopsicles in the freezer right now. That is a micro joy.
0: Oh, you
2: joy
0: do have Popsicles in the fridge.
2: We have snacks.
3: We had some
2: snacks.
3: Oreos earlier.
0: I enjoy snacks.
2: Exactly.
0: Jordan, that we talked to in our promotions department,
2: See?
0: She's my micro
3: adorable.
0: Joy.
2: She's a major
0: like
2: joy
0: Jordan.
2: For me. I love Jordan. So, we have a lot of joy in this building. You just got to look for
0: I
2: it.
0: I have joy, joy, joy down in my heart.
2: Oh,
0: down in my heart.
2: Heart
0: today. I got another Z story for you. The alcohol industry is actually kind of struggling right now. I saw something about how it was down like $800 billion or something because the Zers aren't out drinking. But they've got a cute little name if they do go out and have a cocktail. They call it Sober Curious.
2: Another
0: I'm just Sober Curious.
2: Buzzworthy phrase.
0: So that does mean that generally they're not drinking. But if they do go out and have something, they're looking for quality over quantity.
2: Yeah.
0: So they're going to go out and they're curious about what y'all are drinking, but you got to really wow me with the cocktail.
2: Yeah.
0: So it's more of a high end, probably in a fancy glass with a whole bunch of fruit and a pretty sparkly straw.
2: Well, and businesses took notice because that's why they're charging $30 for a cocktail now.
0: They're making up for lost revenue.
2: Yeah. Well, and they know that they'll pay for it because if they're only getting one and it's got to be worth it, they're going to charge $30 for it. Yeah.
0: Today, my micro joy was being sober curious.
2: Yeah. But it's funny, too, because it's like they know what they're talking about because they've seen all the warnings about alcohol. I mean, there's one today about regular alcohol use and how it could accelerate brain aging. And that is by like disrupting your sleep and your brain function. I mean, anyone knows if you like get a little tipsy, right? And then you say you pass out, you're really not sleeping. That is not quality sleep. You're only passing out.
0: I mean,
2: your
0: body's not good sleep at
2: gonna
0: all.
2: Wake up dehydrated, completely worn out, and it can really do damage on all of the things in your body. And the younger generation figured that out. I believe it's because the internet told them their whole life, right?
0: Yeah.
2: We didn't necessarily have that. We had all the commercials telling us how fun it was. How you're gonna miss out if you don't, go to this beach party and everyone's in bikinis. Like you're gonna miss out on the fun stuff of life. That's what we were told. They were told that it's gonna shorten their lifespan. That they're not going to be healthy.
0: It's expensive.
2: And they listened. Because again, this new one just coming out, it's going to age your brain way faster than what you think it is.
0: It's a good thing you stopped drinking.
2: Oh my God. Could you imagine?
0: You need all the help you can get. I'll be honest with you. I've cut out like all alcohol. And I plan on moving forward here with, I don't think I'm going to honestly drink anymore.
2: Yeah, I don't
0: really. I don't think so. I've got an anniversary thing planned for me in Knick Knack that involves like some wine tasting and stuff. And I'm trying to decide if I'm going to even participate or if we're going to do something else.
2: Well, and it's funny just to think about like for me, it'll be 9 years since I drank anything. And I really call it the Forrest Gump effect, because the more I did it, the longer I went without it, I realized how great my body feels. And I kept telling myself, well, I made it this far, might as well keep going. That was literally it.
0: Yeah, so, that's like, a funny line.
2: Kept going with it, and it has just served me so well. So
3: it's the best decision you'll ever make.
0: It's so true. Like when you get to your advanced age, Katie, there are times when you wake up in the morning after you've had one too many, and it truly is like 3 days of like, I am just off and I don't feel good.
2: You're dying.
0: And I'm tired of having the recovery time.
2: Yeah.
0: I know it doesn't sound cool, like, oh, I didn't go out and party and get drunk. I just don't want the recovery time anymore.
2: Well, and
0: I don't have time for that.
2: You don't even have to be ancient like you, Jeremy. Look at this.
0: You're throwing it back. It's the only thing you're throwing back right now.

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1: Oh, I wish you would.
0: Oh, because they're doing a little thing where you can help name the grizzly bears, and you know, for a $5 minimum donation, you're also helping.
1: Doesn't go right to the grizzly bears?
0: It does, yeah. It goes to all the grizzly bears who need that money. You know what I mean?
1: You show up to the zoo, exactly. The grizzly bears have giant gold chains on.
0: They don't know how to do Venmo.
1: Some Ray-Bans.
0: You know, the GoFundMe. They don't know how to do that yet. So this is
1: there. 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
2: Jeremy, Katie, and Josh in the morning. 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
2: Shout out to all the Gen Zers listening this morning. All right, we are going to be talking about right now the weird things that you've seen at somebody's house. And Katie, you got some stories to set us up, right?
3: Okay. Because that's the thing is you have heard some of the things I've seen in men's homes just on this show, right?
2: Generally, like, other women.
3: We've already talked about the crazy things I've seen, but I've never alluded to this one, which I don't think you're ready for this, Jeremy. I don't think you are.
2: All right, hold me back.
3: Okay, because it has kind of set me up for my whole life to be just anxious about this setting. Because this happened, I was like 19. Mm-hmm. This is before the baby Nana. This is before I dated her dad. I mean, I was young when this happened, and I was dating this guy named Tanner, right? And it was time for me to go back to Tanner's home and see what it was all about, right? And I walked into Tanner's room, and I am not kidding. There is a full replica size thing of a papier-mâché tree, right? And in this papier-mâché tree that's almost as big as the room, the middle is cut out, right? Like the hole in the tree. And in that hole in the tree, there is a curtain so you can pull it back and have your very own puppet show.
2: Well, you win. We're done here. Let's play some songs.
3: My words couldn't come to my face. I was like,
2: what?
3: And here's the story from it. This is like a childhood thing of Tanner's that his mom, like, he just loved. And his mom and dad were talking about getting rid of his puppet show tree.
2: Uh-huh.
3: And he wasn't having it.
2: He took
3: the puppet show tree to his house and had it in his bedroom. And then he's like, do you want me to do a puppet show for you? I was just like, Tanner.
2: So did you say yes?
3: I don't think I can
2: commit. Oh, I would have said yes all day long.
3: No. I kind of broke up with Tanner right then and there. I was just, I can't even commit
2: I
3: to
2: wish,
3: this.
2: You know what you should have done is put a puppet on your hand and be like, Tanner, I don't think I can do this anymore.
3: Tanner, this is over. It's not me, it's you and your puppetry. It totally threw me off. So now anytime I go into a man's room, I'm just anticipating that there's going to be a papier-mâché tree in there with a bunch of puppets.
2: Like, you get all crazy before you even walk
3: like,
2: in.
3: It was so bad. So,
2: holy
3: yeah,
2: crap,
3: it
2: that's fantastic.
3: Set me up for a lifetime of romance fails, I've learned now in hindsight. But yeah.
2: Scarred from the papier-mâché
3: tree. Pretty good, right?
2: Oh my God, I love that story. That is a new one.
3: One
2: so thank you for that.
3: Many things. One of many, many, many things.
2: All right. So do you have something that you were like, what the frick, when you walked into somebody's house and saw it? We want to hear from you guys. 303-691-1649. 303-691-1649. There was a Christine that wrote in while we were teasing this and said she dated a guy who had a fish tank, a large fish tank, in his living room, but it was completely filled with empty Mountain Dew cans when she went over to his house. She's like, not a fish in sight, but the whole thing was filled with empty Mountain Dew cans. That guy is a keeper right there.
3: At least he's recycling.
2: There was a Jenny, I think her name was Jenny. Jenny wrote in as well and said she was at a friend's house, and she went into the bathroom, and he had a full-size freezer in his bathroom. For some reason. And he said it wouldn't fit like down the stairs to his basement or something. And it had to go in the bathroom.
3: So that's where it goes?
2: So that's where it went. What did you see in somebody's house that was really, really weird? 303-691-1649. I'm going to go ahead and take Danielle's call really quick because she's been holding a minute. Hi, Danielle.
4: Hi.
2: Hi, hey. Good morning. Okay, what did you see?
4: Okay, now this happened when I was in middle school. I'm like over 30 years ago. I'm old. Anyway, oh my gosh, this is like the grossest thing ever. So my sister and I, we were going to spend the night at our friend's house, right? So we go over to her house and we're all excited and stuff. And then she takes us into her room. My sister and I look at each other like, what the heck? We were freaked out because on her wall, like, I'm serious. Even telling you this, I'm like, ew. Like, she had a pair of underwear stapled to her wall, and it looked like she had had her monthly in them.
2: Oh, come on. No.
3: What?
4: That's serious. No lies happened. And my sister said it. She just came out. She was like, what the hell is that? And I was like, I can't believe she said that. So we were like,
2: tiptoe around this because I don't know who's listening. Keep it PG.
3: But gross, Danielle.
2: But gross.
4: It was so gross.
2: Why did she do that?
3: Yeah, what was the reason?
4: She said, because my sister asked, she said it was because she, like, was so proud of herself.
2: Okay.
4: So I was like, proud of yourself.
2: It was like a memory. Like, she's like, I've become a woman, maybe, type thing.
3: Yeah.
4: Yes. So my sister faked being sick, and my mom came and picked us up, and we never went over to her house.
2: Yeah, I don't think I'd have to fake being sick, honestly.
4: That was, she gave us the ick. There you go.
2: That's a big ick, Danielle. That is almost as shocking as the paper mache tree.
3: I know.
4: Oh my gosh, I know, right?
2: I don't even know if it's beat that, but that's a good one, Danielle. Thank you so much for calling in. We appreciate you.
4: All right. Thanks.
2: Thank you.
4: Bye.
2: Jimmy. Was it Jimmy? I think it might have been a Jimmy. My girlfriend had a giant collection of hotel room Bibles in her place. She admitted that she takes one from almost every hotel she's ever stayed in. She had stacks and stacks of Bibles in her room.
3: That's an ironic thing to steal, isn't it?
2: That's what I thought, Bible? Too. That's a really, really weird one.
3: I'm really going to sin today.
2: Kathy wrote in and said, my boyfriend a long time ago had a giant map of the United States on his wall in his apartment, and he had push pins in it. And it marked every Taco Bell he had ever eaten at. Come on. He's looking for some of that diarrhea lettuce, I think.
3: I like that.
2: Yeah, phones are ringing. So 303-691-1649. What's the weirdest thing you've seen at somebody's house? It's Mercury. Hi, Mercury.
0: Hi, guys. Good morning.
3: Hi.
2: Hey, good morning. What's the weirdest thing you've ever seen?
0: Okay, and this was when I was little with my little brother. We used to live with our aunt. And when we first actually went to go walk into her house for the first time, we had seen all her walls in the bathroom, in the kitchen, everywhere, these porcelain dolls.
2: Ooh. No. Murder, death, kill.
3: In the bathroom?
2: Murder, death, kill.
3: What?
0: Yes, even in the bathroom. I'm just like... I asked my aunt, why do you have these everywhere? She's like, I love having my collection. I love showing it off. I'm like, well, we don't like it. It's creepy and weird.
2: It's super creepy.
0: I swear, I felt like one of them followed me one day, you know.
3: Yeah,
0: I actually turned my back.
2: Well, like, in the bathroom, too, like, all those eyes looking at you. I think I'd have shy bladder.
3: A little stage fright.
2: I wouldn't be able to go.
0: When I was finally tall enough to reach them, I actually took them off the shelf and actually threw them in a closet. And then, you know, until I was done, then put them back.
2: You know what's funny? I was going to ask you if you actually, like, ever took one home or hid them or turned them around, because I totally would.
0: Other than that, it was like I was afraid to touch them. I was afraid they were going to, you know, do something to me or, you know, curse me or something.
3: Yeah.
2: I want to talk to Holly here on the second. She's holding on the line in a second. Did your aunt die? I have to
0: No,
2: ask.
0: She's still with us. She's still here.
2: Okay.
0: Yes.
2: Has she willed down the dolls? What's going
3: to
2: happen to the dolls?
0: I hope that she didn't will them down, I swear, because if she did, I was like, I'm gonna make sure they're buried in the ground. Okay?
3: They're gonna get buried with you.
2: Okay.
3: Auntie.
2: I was just curious. Mercury, thank you so much. That's a very funny call.
3: That's a really good one.
2: Hey, Holly called back. Hi, Holly.
1: Hello. How are you?
2: Well, we're really good. I saw your story and I was bummed that you dropped off, but please tell us about the weirdest thing you've seen in somebody's house.
1: So, a while back, I had a friend and they had a family dog that I was super familiar with, and they had him for about 15 years, and the dog passed away, and it was so sad. And yeah. You know, so I hadn't gone over there, you know, for about like a year, but I went over to their house, and the dog is sitting on the couch, and it took me aback. And then she said, "Yeah, I had him stuffed, and sitting on the couch."
3: No,
2: there it is.
1: Her dog is dead. Her dog has been dead for like a year.
2: Oh,
1: she had like had him stuffed and just sitting on her couch.
2: No.
3: Were you supposed to pet it? How does that work?
1: I'd never seen anything like that. I was just
2: I mean, I get it if it was your best buddy and that's like. There's something special about that, but there's also something special about that.
1: You don't. I was like, I hope your grandmother is not like sitting in the other room somewhere.
2: Oh my god, she's stuck too. That's almost as creepy as all those porcelain dolls staring at you. I'll tell you that much.
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Bruno Mars scoring another number one with Risk It All. And this is my favorite song on his whole romantic album. If you listen to it from beginning to end, it kind of is like a relationship in its entirety. And this is the first song on the entire thing. So, yeah, the honeymoon phase, the beginning stages of a relationship. It's beautiful. It's on Mix 100. For just a chance.

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I was just watching a TikTok of Zara Larsson performing this song on stage, and I had no idea a girl could shake it like that. It's Midnight Sun on Mix.

0: Have a great weekend. We're going to be back bright and early on Monday morning. Be thinking about this. 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
1: You know?
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give us a follow on Instagram at Mix100Denver. You'll see a video of myself, Hey, I'm Katie, and Josh taking part in a chicken wing eating competition. We're getting you ready for Chicken Fight and Burger Brawl. That's coming up Thursday at Elidge Gardens, and you could even win tickets to come hang out with us there. So go give us a follow on Insta at Mix100Denver.

Okay, have you seen Matthew McConaughey's cover of this song? He's all folksy country with it, but I had no idea he could sing like that. All right, all right, all right, indeed. It's Ella Langley's version now, the original. Choosin' Texas on Mix 100.

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Hey, I'm Katie, and I, for one, am so excited that this band is coming back at us. A new album out in May, and this new song from it, Holly, it's the band Commit.

0: Katie had a funny line off the air, and I was like, we need to explore this more. What was your line?
1: Oh, I said I'm a sucker for a good binge.
0: And I was like, binge, please. Yeah. I have told my wife I want a memorial bench. I want it before I die, so I want my memorial bench now so I can enjoy my bench while I'm alive and take in the view wherever I decide to place it.
1: Because who would appreciate that bench more than the person who it's dedicated
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1: to,
0: my name's
1: right?
0: 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I said, bench, please.
1: Can mine be in the shape of a butterfly?
0: You can do whatever you want. 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Mine's going to be in the shape of a Traeger, and it's going to be like the lid open, so it's like I'm sitting in the Traeger in memorial of J-Piz, all right?
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Hey, I'm Katie, and next week with JKJ, we've got tickets for you to win to check out 5 Seconds of Summer at the Junkyard. We've also got general admission tickets to Wine Time. Come hang out with the whole Mix crew. And gift certificates to Safeway, too. It's just our way of saying thank you so much for listening to Mix 100. For just a chance.

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We're taking over Elidge Gardens. 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

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Hey, I'm Katie. Thank you so much for letting me come hang in and have a good time with you today. Nina's coming in next. She's got Denver's best music and then some. And I'm leaving you with my favorite song we're playing right now. The music video is pretty great, too. Benson Boone, The Time of My Life on Mix 100. Have a great weekend.

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0: the axolotl. And we've talked about
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0: Axolotls. They are
2: axolotl?
0: A type.
2: Axolotl?
0: Yeah, they're axolotl.
2: Axolotl.
0: No waddle.
3: 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Say it again.
0: Axolotl. Keep that L going.
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0: No.
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3: What is that?
2: Axolotl.
0: No waddle.
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They will be taken by TSA because it's technically liquid on the inside, so put them in your checked baggage. You have been warned. I used to

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0: Mix 100, I'm Nina Blanco, and I'm talking about my terrible traveling day. I had a five-hour delay on a flight, which turned into a red-eye. I thought I was good when I was upgraded to first class. Then when I sat down and asked for a glass of champagne, they didn't have any. So I literally was at my limit and cried. Connor, tell me about your terrible travel days.
1: So I spent a year traveling the world, and so I've had some pretty bad travel days. I've been stuck in an airport for 72 hours. Yeah, I've had a 12-hour bus ride where the bathroom didn't work.
0: Ooh.
1: And that's just, again, crossing borders was sometimes a nightmare. So I've had plenty of bad travel days.
0: Oh, gosh. And it's like, I love traveling and going on trips, and you're having a great time. But the worst is ending a trip on a bad travel day. It's like almost washes out the great times you had.
1: Oh, yeah. No champagne? Are you kidding me?
0: I know. What's the point? Why am I here in first class?

0: a great weekend. We're going to be back bright and early on Monday morning. Be thinking about this. You've saved and saved and saved for something luxurious, and when you got it, it was just a total letdown.
1: Yeah, all that money and one hangs lower than the other.
0: No, No. Hey, some guys are into that.
1: You know?
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Denver's best music, Mix 100. The kids are back at school as of this week. And during the school year, parents spend 436 hours on meal prepping, breakfast, lunch, after school snacks. Parents, you really are the

Mix 100. We got our wine time coming up. It's a little party we're throwing at Elitch Gardens. You are invited. 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We're doing some wine tasting. I'll meet you out there. I've been

0: this week. I want to know your time in school. Why'd you go to detention?
1: I was for sleeping in class.
0: Sleeping in class. Yeah, that'll get it.
1: Yeah.
0: Was it multiple times? Like, did they give you a warning and then a second warning?
1: They had a whole conversation with me about, you're such a good student, but you need to be awake in class. You know the work. I'm like, well, maybe that's why I'm sleeping in class, because I know the work so good.

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0: we're talking about the hereafter. The little signs that, you know, that somebody is still with you, that has passed on.
1: My grandpa passed away a few years ago, and my mom inherited the house. So we were moving her into the house, and you kept hearing footsteps upstairs. 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
0: The only thing I can attribute that to is, wouldn't it be funny if they got a video of this blue jay wearing giant boots walking all over the roof of their house? Anyone else?
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It was asked online, do you think the youngest sibling is the most spoiled? I'm Nina Blanco on Mix 100, and I can confirm that that is true. But the older siblings get their revenge picking on us, so really it evens out.

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0: 100, Megan and Castle Rock. Inflation has hit dating. 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
1: Simple, like go on a walk at the park or go get your own ice cream at the grocery store.
0: Yeah, that's a great idea for walking around the park or even packing your own picnic. 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

0: Have a great weekend. We're going to be back bright and early on Monday morning. Be thinking about this. 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
0: No, No. Hey, some guys are into that.
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This past week, a fifth grader in Keensburg went viral for refusing to take a first day back at school photo for his mom. There was a nearby police officer. She flagged him down to arrest her son for not listening, and the officer played along, turned on his lights, and cuffed him. Of course, it was all smiles and jokes, but it happened right there in Keensburg. Here's Bruno Mars on Mix 100.

I already started some shopping for wine time at Elitch Gardens on August 28th. I'm trying to find like a Merlot maroon colored dress. I think that would be fun, right? 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

0: 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The kids are back in school. Armenia, tell me why you got detention when you were in school.
1: I would say for just showing up late every time. I would just be 10 minutes late every time I would show up to school.
0: Uh-huh. Honestly, that's why I got detention too. But I don't even think it was my fault. My mom would just drop me off late every day.
1: Exactly. That's what I got. I was just, we were both irresponsible. My parents and me.
0: Apple doesn't fall far from the tree. You gotta be late.

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I can't tell you all the details just yet. All I can tell you is the band Camino is coming into town very soon, and you might want to follow us on our socials at Mix 100 Denver. That's all I can say. Here they are with their new song.

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1: Oh, I wish you would.
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